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106.2 The Beat of Bollywood. Got a song in your head right now? 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
1: BBC News with Roisin Hasty. Rescuers are searching for survivors after a strong earthquake hit Western Colombia, killing more than 130 people. President Abelardo de la Espriella has declared a state of emergency. Turkey's parliament has voted to finalise a peace process with the Kurdish militant group, the PKK, which will see former fighters shielded from prosecution. The amnesty comes as President Erdogan needs the support of pro-Kurdish parties to run for a third term. Officials in the northeastern Syrian city of Ras Al Ain say the return of displaced Kurds there has been suspended after some of the first back were attacked on arrival. More than 400 families travelled back to the area on Monday after nearly 7 years living in camps near the city of Al-Hasakah. The US chipmaker Nvidia has announced a deal with leading asset management firms to raise $500 billion of investment. It'll be used to build artificial intelligence data centres. The head of Ukraine's Zaporizhia region says a massive Russian bombardment of the local capital has left 5 people dead. Ivan Fedorov said industrial facilities were hit. Donald Trump says he wants Iran to pay reparations for the killing of American soldiers as his war shows few signs of resolution. The rhetorical escalation contributed to oil prices rising 5% on Monday. President Trump says FIFA would be making a terrible mistake if it replaced its embattled president. There have been growing calls for Gianni Infantino to step down after his now aborted attempt to privatise major football competitions such as the World Cup. BBC News.
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0: Forget coffee, chai. He has got your morning kick. UAE's number one way to rise and shine. 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
4: Good morning, start of a Tuesday morning. This is the show that gets you up and running. 7 baj chuke hain. This is the perfect way to start your day. It's called The Big Breakfast with me, Sid. Bhai, breakfast ho to big ho, varna na ho. Everything's mangal on this mangalwar. Nahi hai to bhai, kar denge. On your way to work, there's so much to talk about. 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Saath mein, some fabulous prizes for you to win as well. So all you gotta do is keep it locked to Big 106.2, the beat of Bollywood.

0: It is the 11th of August, Tuesday. Kisubeh, there is so much going on around the world.
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0: Right, there's a brand new free UAE entry visa in Abu Dhabi. लेकिन काम की बातें बाद में करें. फिलहाल it is time to wake up, थोड़ा जाग तो जाएं. और इस काम में हमारी मदद करता है some fabulous music. What fabulous music? You gotta tell me. You can become our early morning influencers and influence our playlist. But सिर्फ एक घंटे के लिए 8 बजने से पहले पहले you gotta send me your request. कौन सा वो गाना है जो आप सुनना चाहते हैं? Song that is really close to your heart, dedicated to yourself. आपकी नींद भगाने के काम आता है या फिर for that someone special in your life. So what is the number? The number is 054-309-1062. You can WhatsApp me 054-309-1062 par. Uncha lamba kad forever. Coming up in just a while, this is The Big Breakfast with me. Say good morning.

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0: 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Just take a moment to wrap your head around that information. Yaar, matlab he's already shot 15 episodes as host for the new season. Ye 31st of August ko shuru hone wala hai and it marks his debut hosting this kind of television format. Matlab obvious question is, can anybody say savdhan rahiye, satark rahiye without our brains automatically thinking about Anoop Soni? That's what a cult classic show that is, right? Crime patrol, very difficult. Kuch shoes are big to fill, but kuch kursiyan also. But I mean, I think Ajay Devgan, ek poll question dalna padega is pe yaar. Ajay Devgan replacing Anoop Soni in crime patrol, kya hai aapka reaction? Do you think it's a good thing or do you think it is total tabahi? This song's coming up in just a while from the film Toxic. Lekin, if you ask me, maine jaise hi suna about Ajay Devgan replacing Anoop Soni in Crime Patrol, mera reaction yahi tha.
2: Aise halaat mein behtar yahi hai ki waqt rehte insaan satark hokar apne jazbaat ko kabu mein rakhkar apne kadam peeche hata le aur apni zindagi ko ek nayi disha ki taraf modne ki koshish kare.

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7: Good morning, 7:41 on the clock, and zyada koi tension ki baat nahi hai traffic wise. Ye usual hotspots pe hi aapko traffic milega. 311 E.

0: comes out on the 26th of August, 15 din ke baad. It's a film called Toxic, starring Yash. 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
0: Right, if I were to ask you, okay, what is the number one most trending story this morning? Kal se, in fact, ye story trend ho rahi hai. Aapka jawab hoga, I'm pretty sure, about the free UAE visa that Indian travelers can now get. Yeah, I mean, everybody's talking about this. Sare ke sare WhatsApp groups mein ye khabar zarur phail gayi hogi. Indian tourists can now get their UAE visa free. Abu Dhabi ki taraf se ye hai. So if there's, you know, any of your dur-daraz ke rishtedar and some friends or people you know that are traveling to the UAE from India, then they can have their UAE entry visa cost covered, yani ki no visa cost, provided, and there's a condition apply, ke 3 consecutive hotel nights in Abu Dhabi book karein through participating travel partners. So, participating travel partners hain is scheme mein, and unke through, agar aapne at least 3 consecutive hotel nights in Abu Dhabi book karai, tab jaakar aapka visa cost jo hai, that becomes absolutely free. It runs till the 31st of October. Again, limited time offer hai. 31 October tak hi, this is valid. And initially, it covers up to 20,000 visas. So, jaldi kijiye. It's still stocks last kind of situation out there. 20,000 visas cover karta hai 31st October tak. And DCT Abu Dhabi is effectively absorbing the visa cost up to 285 dirhams per visa, depending on the processing arrangement, right? So there is a bit of a fine print, up to 285 dirhams hai, 20,000 visas ki isme quota hai, and 31st October is the last date. So it is not free UAE visa. So you might hear this ki ab UAE ka visa is absolutely free on arrival. It's not. It is there. It is. I mean, partly true, but then there are conditions apply as well. Kuch Der Mein coming up, an absolute blast from the past, DJ Suketu with his remix of Bin Tere Sanam. This is The Big Breakfast with me, Sid. Good morning.
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2: क्या आप अपना कारोबार जल्दी और आसानी से स्टार्ट करना चाहते हैं? अजमान वेंचर्स फ्री जोन में आपका स्वागत है. सिर्फ 2 घंटे में अपना लाइसेंस हासिल करें, 48 आवर्स में एक वीजा, और अपनी कंपनी स्टार्ट करें सिर्फ 4,888 दिरहम में, 100% डिजिटल. जितना आप चाहें आसान किश्तों में पे करें. आज ही 0680888888 पर कॉल करें या विजिट ancfz.ae. अजमान न्यू वेंचर्स फ्री जोन, अपना कारोबार अपना फ्यूचर.
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1: BBC News with Roisin Hasty. Rescue a strong fight hit Western Colombia, killing more than 130 people. President Abelardo de la Espriella has declared a state of emergency. Turkey's parliament has voted to finalise a peace process with the Kurdish militant group, the PKK, which will see former fighters shielded from prosecution. The amnesty comes as President Erdogan needs the support of pro-Kurdish parties to run for a third term. Officials in the northeastern Syrian city of Ras Al Ain say the return of displaced Kurds there has been suspended after some of the first back were attacked on arrival. More than 400 families travelled back to the area on Monday after nearly 7 years living in camps near the city of Al-Hasaka. The US chipmaker Nvidia has announced a deal with leading asset management firms to raise $500 billion of investment. It'll be used to build artificial intelligence data centres. The head of Ukraine's Zaporizhia region says a massive Russian bombardment of the local capital has left 5 people dead. Ivan Fedorov said industrial facilities were hit. Donald Trump says he wants Iran to pay reparations for the killing of American soldiers as his war shows few signs of resolution. The rhetorical escalation contributed to oil prices rising 5% on Monday. President Trump says FIFA would be making a terrible mistake if it replaced its embattled president. There have been growing calls for Gianni Infantino to step down after his now aborted attempt to privatise major football competitions such as the World Cup. BBC News.
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0: Forget coffee, chai. He has got your morning kick. UAE's number one way to rise and shine. 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
4: Good morning, it's past 8 a.m. on this 11th of August. It's a Tuesday ki subah and there's so much to talk about, including there is a new lane close to Dubai Mall jo ki khul gayi hai. And yeah, Bollywood mein bhi bahut kuch ho raha hai, iske bare mein baat karne wale hain. Speaking of which, there is also the big Bollywood quiz jo is ghante mein khelne wale hain. A chance for you to get your hands on 2 open movie tickets coming right up on Big 106.2, The Beat of Bollywood.

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8: 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It's 38 degrees Celsius right now, humidity at 39%, highs of 39, lows of 34 degrees Celsius right now.
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7: It is 8:24 on the clock and let's take a look सबसे पहले at the capital Abu Dhabi. ज़्यादा कोई tension की बात नहीं है, बस हल्का बुल्का traffic आपको मुसफ़ा industrial पर मिलेगा E30. Everything else seems to be quite smooth going. चलते हैं Dubai Sharjah की ओर. The usual Dubai south heading north and this is around DLC on 311. You find a bit of congestion. Also southbound traffic E44 पर going towards JVT. Also यहाँ पर एक incident is being reported. So 3-4 मिनट की देर आप expect कर सकते हैं यहाँ पर. Then there is 66 Dubai Alain Road पर Al Jadaf के आसपास heading south going towards the peak area. You'll find 3-4 मिनट की देर. Then there is 311 E11 heading south going towards Dubai from Sharjah. Both these arteries you'll find 6-8 minutes का delay. And Beirut Street, Damascus Street का traffic बढ़ना शुरू हो गया. Industrial Area 6 in Sharjah is also a bit congested in both directions, east and west. 611 चलते हैं Emirates Road, यहाँ पर भी going south going towards Al Abir from Al Khabarij to you'll find 4-5 मिनट की देर.
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0: 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Talking about in-demand jobs, June ke baad LinkedIn ka kya haal hai? Is pe ek report chapi hai. What are the results coming up in just a while? This is The Big Breakfast with me, Sid. Good morning. 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
3: 8:42 on the clock, and let's take a look first of all at Ajman South, Ajman Industrial 2. So Jesse, you'll head south on E11 at the junction of E88. You'll find congestion. So be careful. 3-4 minute ki der yahan par aap expect kar sakte hain. Then there's the usual Beirut Street, Damascus Street ka traffic badhna shuru ho gaya hai. Industrial area in Sharjah, Kisses Industrial is also busy in both directions, east and west. Then there's 311 E11, the usual heading south going towards Dubai from Sharjah. 6-9 minute ki der aap expect kar sakte hain. Then there's 611 Emirates Road heading south going towards Khabani H2. There's also a bit of congestion heading north. Ulti disha mein Alwarka 1 going towards city center Mirdif at 311, you'll find 3-4 minute ki there. And then 66 pe abhi bhi there's a congestion, a crash has been reported at Al Jadaf, and this is heading south going towards Dubai Creek.
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1: BBC News with Roisin Hasty. Rescuers are searching for survivors after a strong earthquake hit Western Colombia, killing more than 130 people. President Abelardo de la Espriella has declared a state of emergency. Turkey's parliament has voted to finalise a peace process with the Kurdish militant group, the PKK, which will see former fighters shielded from prosecution. The amnesty comes as President Erdogan needs the support of pro-Kurdish parties to run for a third term. Officials in the northeastern Syrian city of Ras Al Ain say the return of displaced Kurds there has been suspended after some of the first back were attacked on arrival. More than 400 families travelled back to the area on Monday after nearly 7 years living in camps near the city of Al-Hasaka. The US chipmaker Nvidia has announced a deal with leading asset management firms to raise $500 billion of investment. It'll be used to build artificial intelligence data centres. The head of Ukraine's Zaporizhia region says a massive Russian bombardment of the local capital has left 5 people dead. Ivan Fedorov said industrial facilities were hit. Donald Trump says he wants Iran to pay reparations for the killing of American soldiers as his war shows few signs of resolution. The rhetorical escalation contributed to oil prices rising 5% on Monday. President Trump says FIFA would be making a terrible mistake if it replaced its embattled president. There have been growing calls for Gianni Infantino to step down after his now aborted attempt to privatise major football competitions such as the World Cup. BBC News.
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0: 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He has got your morning kick. UAE's number one way to rise and shine. 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
4: Good morning. It's past 9 o'clock on this 11th of August, Tuesday. This is the perfect way to start your Mangalwar. It is called The Big Breakfast with me, Sid. Bhai, breakfast ho to big ho, varna now we are playing the big Bollywood quiz. Aur thandi mein paseena chale, na bhook na pyaas lage. 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Ye gaana kaun si film ka hai? Agar aapko pata hai, then give me a call 800-1062 par. I'm going to tell you a mind-blowing fact about this song in just a short while right here. On Big 106.2, this is The Big Breakfast.

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10: Good morning. It's 9:18 on the clock on this Tuesday. Ki subah, it's expected to go up to 47 degrees Celsius some inland areas mein. That's what the NCM has predicted. Ek aur kadake ki garmi aur dhoop wala din hai. 39 degrees Celsius right now. Humidity at just 37%. Highs of 39, lows of 34 degrees right now.
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0: 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Google Pixel 11 is launching tomorrow and Trevor Noah is going to be hosting that event. What is Shubman Gill doing? Shubman Gill is also going to be a part of that event. So more on that coming up in just a while. Filhal,
2: Palat tera dhyan kidhar hai ya tera hero idhar hai
0: yaar. Agar aapka technology par hai, so keep it locked. 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
0: Morning, it's 9:28 on the clock, and jaise hi E11 palatta into E88, yahan par aapko traffic milega northbound going in the direction of Sharjah International Airport. Ek baar phir, when you cross Oasis Mall, be a bit careful. Yahan par 3-4 minute ki der aapko milegi. Then there's also E11 when you head south after Ajman Industrial 2. Going towards the junction of 88, यहाँ पर भी आपको मिलेगा 3-4 मिनट का congestion. Bushagara is getting a bit congested. Then also Waterfront Market in Sharjah going south towards Fish Market. Then there's the usual 311, E11. Both arteries you'll find 7-9 minutes का delay heading south going towards Dubai from Sharjah. In case you spot something, give me a call 800-1062.
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3: Good morning, it's 9:43 on the clock. So let's take a look at E11 turning into E88, heading north in Sharjah, going towards Sharjah International Airport. You'll find a 5-6 minute kider out there. And the other area is E11 heading south right after Ajman Industrial 2. Towards the junction of 88, you'll find 4-5 minute kider. These are the unusual traffic hotspots. Iske alawa, the usual 311, 11 heading south, going towards Dubai from Sharjah. Also, Beirut Street, Damascus Street to hai. 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

0: 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It's 9:52 on this 11th of August, Tuesday ki subah. And the world is a crazy place. The world has always been a crazy place. Lekin kya hai na ki social media ke aane se ab hume baatein pata chalne lagi hain.
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0: The word principle, it's such a loaded word, right? Means different things to different people depending on what you're doing. For example, agar aap ek school college mein hain, to principal, yani ki it could be like aapke jo mukhiya hain, school college ke jo principal hain. And then, if you are working in finance, if you're working in a bank, then principal amount, loan, sabse pehle ye wala principal aata hai. Speaking of which, there's this guy, a farmer in Karnataka. And this is my favorite social media story of this morning. Karnataka mein ek farmer has gone completely viral. He had taken a 50,000 rupay ka loan. Nahin, loan liya. That's not the reason why he went viral. Lekin, jab ye loan chukane gaye, 50,000 ka loan to chuka diya, the bank asked for an extra 9 rupees and 34 paise, 9.34 rupees, Indian rupees बचे हुए थे, तो bank insisted कि नहीं भाई, आपको तो ये 9.34 rupees लौटाने ही पड़ेंगे. तो भाई साहब ने क्या किया? Instead of getting angry, उन्होंने 10 rupees दिए. This Karnataka farmer gave them 10 rupees and then demanded the exact 66 paise का change. उसने कहा भाई मुझे ये 66 paise वापस चाहिए, तो चाहिए. Because at the end of the day, it is forget about the school wale principles, forget about the bank wala principle. It is all about the usool adarsh, yani ki wo wala matter of principle. Paisa is paisa yaar, 66 ho ya jitna bhi ho. What do you think? This is the Big Breakfast with me, Sid. Good morning. By principle, we make your morning.

0: Big. 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
1: BBC News with Roisin Hasty. Rescuers are searching for survivors after a strong earthquake hit Western Colombia, killing more than 130 people. President Abelardo de la Espriella has declared a state of emergency. Turkey's parliament has voted to finalise a peace process with the Kurdish militant group, the PKK, which will see former fighters shielded from prosecution. The amnesty comes as President Erdogan needs the support of pro-Kurdish parties to run for a third term. Officials in the northeastern Syrian city of Ras Al Ain say the return of displaced Kurds there has been suspended after some of the first back were attacked on arrival. More than 400 families travelled back to the area on Monday after nearly 7 years living in camps near the city of Al-Hasakah. The US chipmaker Nvidia has announced a deal with leading asset management firms to raise $500 billion of investment. It'll be used to build artificial intelligence data centres. The head of Ukraine's Zaporizhia region says a massive Russian bombardment of the local capital has left 5 people dead. Ivan Fedorov said industrial facilities were hit. Donald Trump says he wants Iran to pay reparations for the killing of American soldiers as his war shows few signs of resolution. The rhetorical escalation contributed to oil prices rising 5% on Monday. President Trump says FIFA would be making a terrible mistake if it replaced its embattled president. There have been growing calls for Gianni Infantino to step down after his now aborted attempt to privatise major football competitions such as the World Cup. BBC News.
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0: Forget coffee, chai. He has got your morning kick. UAE's number one way to rise and shine. 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
4: Good morning, it's past 10 a.m. on this 11th of August, Tuesday ki subah. This is the perfect way to start your Mangalwar. It is called The Big Breakfast with me, Sid. My favorite remix of Baste Guna Huiya coming up in just a while. Also, Crime Patrol mein no Anoop Soni. Guess who's going to replace him coming up on the show that's called The Big Breakfast with me, Sid.

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3: 10:14 on this Mangalwar, 11th of August. It's 39 degrees Celsius right now. Inland areas mein, NCM ne kaha ki the temperature might go up to 47 degrees Celsius. Certain areas of the UAE, humidity at 37% right now. Winds blowing at just 6 kilometers per hour. Highs of 39, lows of 34 degrees Celsius.
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0: 10:36 on the show. It is the 11th of August, Tuesday ki subah. Don't forget, 1 se 5 in the afternoon. Also, you can catch me on the Big Mix.
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0: Special day for Bollywood fans. Aaj, of course, it's that show that we talk about food and films. And aaj, Sunil Shetty ka birthday, 11th of August. I'll tell you some things that you probably didn't know about Sunil Shetty. He's one of those heart of gold kind of characters, right? And jitna ki unka image on screen, the amount we kind of love him on the screen, you'll also kind of love him off the screen. As a person, he does things that nobody else does in an industry where everybody's like trying to like pull each other down to get up, right? So that's coming up 1 to 5 aaj dupair, 11th of August on the Big Mix. Lekin, what's coming up over the weekend? Yeah, the weather is getting really unpredictable. Jab main aaj subah nikla ghar se, it was like that typical roll down your windows kind of weather, kafi overcast bhi tha. And the latest prediction is ke heavy rain and thunderstorms are going to hit Dubai. Very important distinction. Kyunki pichle kuch dinon se har kahin pe barish ho rahi hai, sirf Dubai ko chhodkar. So that might change over the weekend. That's what the prediction is, ke heavy rain, thunderstorm is going to hit Dubai over the weekend. And NCM ne kaha, orange and yellow alerts for convective clouds, heavy rainfall, thunderstorm, hail also, and strong winds you can expect across Dubai, Sharjah, and some of the other UAE Emirates. Hawa badalne wali hai. So dedicated to the weather out there. Songs coming up in just a while. This is The Big Breakfast with me, Sid.
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4: It's 10:38 on the clock and let's take a look at 311 E11 heading south, going towards Dubai from Sharjah. Things are much, much better than they were about an hour ago. 4 se 5 minute ki deri reh gayi hai. Both these arteries and there's Industrial Area 6, busy as ever. East and West karti hui sadakein aapko milengi. S112 pe, S116 pe traffic in both directions. Then there is 44, jahan par thoda bahut traffic going towards Business Bay from D3. And a bit of congestion you'll find heading north going towards Trade Center roundabout on E11 Sheikh Zayed Road.
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1: It is time for me to sign off from the Big Breakfast. 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On that unbelievable note, I'm going to be taking your leave. Don't forget to follow us on socials if you don't already. 106.2 Big FM, that's our handle, and I'm Sid, SIDSETH, taking your leave, but just for 2 hours, 1 se 5, don't forget to tune in to The Big Mix with me, Sid. 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
1: What's up, dog?
2: Shit, bro, this tune in the wind. What's good with it?
1: Watch out, man. Watch out. Dil G coming, man.
2: Oh, word? They say he the GOAT. He all the way tapped in.
1: Yeah, dog. He killing the game.
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1: BBC News with Roisin Hasty. Rescuers are searching for survivors after a strong earthquake hit Western Colombia, killing more than 130 people. President Abelardo de la Espriella has declared a state of emergency. Turkey's parliament has voted to finalise a peace process with the Kurdish militant group, the PKK, which will see former fighters shielded from prosecution. The amnesty comes as President Erdogan needs the support of pro-Kurdish parties to run for a third term. Officials in the northeastern Syrian city of Ras Al Ain say the return of displaced Kurds there has been suspended after some of the first back were attacked on arrival. More than 400 families travelled back to the area on Monday after nearly 7 years living in camps near the city of Al-Hasakah. The US chipmaker Nvidia has announced a deal with leading asset management firms to raise $500 billion of investment. It'll be used to build artificial intelligence data centres. The head of Ukraine's Zaporizhia region says a massive Russian bombardment of the local capital has left 5 people dead. Ivan Fedorov said industrial facilities were hit. Donald Trump says he wants Iran to pay reparations for the killing of American soldiers as his war shows few signs of resolution. The rhetorical escalation contributed to oil prices rising 5% on Monday. President Trump says FIFA would be making a terrible mistake if it replaced its embattled president. There have been growing calls for Gianni Infantino to step down after his now aborted attempt to privatise major football competitions such as the World Cup. BBC News.
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1: BBC News with Roisin Hasty. Rescuers are searching for survivors after a strong earthquake hit Western Colombia, killing more than 130 people. President Abelardo de la Espriella has declared a state of emergency. Turkey's parliament has voted to finalise a peace process with the Kurdish militant group, the PKK, which will see former fighters shielded from prosecution. The amnesty comes as President Erdogan needs the support of pro-Kurdish parties to run for a third term. Officials in the northeastern Syrian city of Ras Al Ain say the return of displaced Kurds there has been suspended after some of the first back were attacked on arrival. More than 400 families travelled back to the area on Monday after nearly 7 years living in camps near the city of Al-Hasakah. The US chipmaker Nvidia has announced a deal with leading asset management firms to raise $500 billion of investment. It'll be used to build artificial intelligence data centres. The head of Ukraine's Zaporizhia region says a massive Russian bombardment of the local capital has left 5 people dead. Ivan Fedorov said industrial facilities were hit. Donald Trump says he wants Iran to pay reparations for the killing of American soldiers as his war shows few signs of resolution. The rhetorical escalation contributed to oil prices rising 5% on Monday. President Trump says FIFA would be making a terrible mistake if it replaced its embattled president. There have been growing calls for Gianni Infantino to step down after his now aborted attempt to privatise major football competitions such as the World Cup. BBC News.
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1: BBC News with Roisin Hasty. Rescuers are searching for survivors after a strong earthquake hit Western Colombia, killing more than 130 people. President Abelardo de la Espriella has declared a state of emergency. Turkey's parliament has voted to finalise a peace process with the Kurdish militant group, the PKK, which will see former fighters shielded from prosecution. The amnesty comes as President Erdogan needs the support of pro-Kurdish parties to run for a third term. Officials in the northeastern Syrian city of Ras Al Ain say the return of displaced Kurds there has been suspended after some of the first back were attacked on arrival. More than 400 families travelled back to the area on Monday after nearly 7 years living in camps near the city of Al-Hasaka. The US chipmaker Nvidia has announced a deal with leading asset management firms to raise $500 billion of investment. It'll be used to build artificial intelligence data centres. The head of Ukraine's Zaporizhia region says a massive Russian bombardment of the local capital has left 5 people dead. Ivan Fedorov said industrial facilities were hit. Donald Trump says he wants Iran to pay reparations for the killing of American soldiers as his war shows few signs of resolution. The rhetorical escalation contributed to oil prices rising 5% on Monday. President Trump says FIFA would be making a terrible mistake if it replaced its embattled president. There have been growing calls for Gianni Infantino to step down after his now aborted attempt to privatise major football competitions such as the World Cup. BBC News.
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3: Good afternoon. Bus halka bulka traffic aapko milne wala hai. It is not even lunch time right now. It's E11, 311 heading south going towards Dubai from Sharjah. 3-4 minute ki der at the usual hotspots. Then there's a bit of congestion going towards Russell Core Wildlife as well. And this is on E44. Northbound traffic already thoda bahut shuru ho gaya at E11 Sheikh Zayed Road. And this is going towards Trade Center roundabout.
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1: 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Now, I know what you're thinking. Yaar, not again. But I'm quite excited. Hear me out. You will be too. Because kya hai na ki when filmmakers start taking themselves too seriously, tab jaakar problem ho jata hai. Agar unka jo ek fote hai, jo dal chawal filmein hai, usse hatke agar wo kuch aur banane ki koshish karte hain, then there's a bit of a experimentation, it can go wrong, etc. But what is RGB doing and why am I so excited? Because he is directing Harshvardhan Rane. No, that's not what I'm so excited about. Film ka naam hai Police Company. I don't know if it's a working title or is it something to actually tell us what the film is about, or is it actually the final title. But it's inspired by the life of former Mumbai Encounter Specialist Daya Nayak. Naam to har kisi ne suna hi hoga. I thought he was the inspiration behind Ab Tak Chhappan as well. But ha, this is what RGB does best. Mumbai cops, gangsters, encounters, morally grey crime and all of that. So that is going to make a comeback. So, ab bataiye. I'm going to put up a poll about this on our Insta. Now, are you excited about Ram Gopal Verma coming up with the Police Company? You can head out to our Insta page, 106.2 Big FM. That's 106.2 Big FM. That's our Insta handle. And take part in our polls and so much more. This is The Big Mix with me, Sid. Good afternoon.

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1: Chane nahi re baba. Aapte ba ba ba ba Babu Rao Ganpat Rao aapte. 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
1: BBC News with Roisin Hasty. Rescuers are searching for survivors after a strong earthquake hit Western Colombia, killing more than 130 people. President Abelardo de la Espriella has declared a state of emergency. Turkey's parliament has voted to finalise a peace process with the Kurdish militant group, the PKK, which will see former fighters shielded from prosecution. The amnesty comes as President Erdogan needs the support of pro-Kurdish parties to run for a third term. Officials in the northeastern Syrian city of Ras Al Ain say the return of displaced Kurds there has been suspended after some of the first back were attacked on arrival. More than 400 families travelled back to the area on Monday after nearly 7 years living in camps near the city of Al-Hasakah. The US chipmaker Nvidia has announced a deal with leading asset management firms to raise $500 billion of investment. It'll be used to build artificial intelligence data centres. The head of Ukraine's Zaporizhia region says a massive Russian bombardment of the local capital has left 5 people dead. Ivan Fedorov said industrial facilities were hit. Donald Trump says he wants Iran to pay reparations for the killing of American soldiers as his war shows few signs of resolution. The rhetorical escalation contributed to oil prices rising 5% on Monday. President Trump says FIFA would be making a terrible mistake if it replaced its embattled president. There have been growing calls for Gianni Infantino to step down after his now aborted attempt to privatise major football competitions such as the World Cup. BBC News.
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1: Big 106.2, but this is The Big Mix with me, Sid. And 11th of August, aaj is one of our favorite people in the Bollywood film industry. Unka aaj birthday hai. And I'm just taking liberty and saying it on your behalf also, because aisa koi banda bandi hai hi nahi jo inhe pasand nahi karta, because it's, you know, that perfect example of a real life heart of gold kind of a thing. Let me give some clues about this person, and then let's see if you're able to figure out ki aaj kaun se Bollywood heart of gold star ka birthday hai, right? So his debut was full of struggles. 1992 mein he made his debut with a film called Balwan. No major leading actress was willing to sign in the film because he was a newcomer. And then Divya Bharti, the late Divya Bharti, finally accepted the role. Ek bar in his career, he sacrificed a role for Govinda. Remember Bhagam Bhag? Cult classic, 2006. This person, hamare aaj ke birthday star, was actually the part of the original cast. But then when Govinda casually mentioned, yaar, aajkal kya hai na, mera career, it's hit a low phase, and he was in desperate need of a good project, inhone kaha, theek hai yaar, so you can just take my role in Bhagam Bhag, no big deal. Then he's also known for his generosity on set. Ek bar when his film 1994 mein, there was a film called Ant that he was doing. It went significantly over budget. So then he worked on the film for a mere 30,000 rupees and flatly refused to take his final payment from the producer. Kehte hue ki yaar, aap, just to offset the losses, this is the minimum that I can do. Yeah, this is the one thing that I can do. So please, meri taraf se. So who am I talking about? Kiska birthday aaj hai? If you've figured it out, then WhatsApp me 054-309-1062. That's the number, 054-309-1062. 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
5: Why is the 11th of August today making headlines in the world of weather? Is because today seems to be the first day of the last phase of peak summers. समझे? First day of the last phase. ये phase अगले कुछ दो हफ्ते तक चलेगा. 24th of August is going to be when, you know, it might turn for the better. Evenings might get a bit cooler. Right now it is 42 degrees Celsius on average across the UAE. Humidity at 60%.
2: 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The beat of Bollywood. 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
6: It's that unique time jahan par aapko dono dishaon mein traffic milega. Bit of southbound traffic going towards Dubai from Sharjah, E11 311 par, and wahin on ELN khas karke on Sheikh Zayed Road heading north, you'll find traffic 5 se 6 minute ki der going towards Trade Center roundabout. So bit of congestion 44 going towards Russell Core Wildlife and Al Jadaf E66 Dubai Alain Road as well. In case you spot something, give me a call 800-1062 par.
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1: BBC News with Roisin Hasty. Rescuers are searching for survivors after a strong earthquake hit Western Colombia, killing more than 130 people. President Abelardo de la Espriella has declared a state of emergency. Turkey's parliament has voted to finalise a peace process with the Kurdish militant group, the PKK, which will see former fighters shielded from prosecution. The amnesty comes as President Erdogan needs the support of pro-Kurdish parties to run for a third term. Officials in the northeastern Syrian city of Ras Al Ain say the return of displaced Kurds there has been suspended after some of the first back were attacked on arrival. More than 400 families travelled back to the area on Monday after nearly 7 years living in camps near the city of Al-Hasaka. The US chipmaker Nvidia has announced a deal with leading asset management firms to raise $500 billion of investment. It'll be used to build artificial intelligence data centres. The head of Ukraine's Zaporizhia region says a massive Russian bombardment of the local capital has left 5 people dead. Ivan Fedorov said industrial facilities were hit. Donald Trump says he wants Iran to pay reparations for the killing of American soldiers as his war shows few signs of resolution. The rhetorical escalation contributed to oil prices rising 5% on Monday. President Trump says FIFA would be making a terrible mistake if it replaced its embattled president. There have been growing calls for Gianni Infantino to step down after his now aborted attempt to privatise major football competitions such as the World Cup. BBC News.
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1: BBC News with Roisin Hasty. Rescuers are searching for survivors after a strong earthquake hit Western Colombia, killing more than 130 people. President Abelardo de la Espriella has declared a state of emergency. Turkey's parliament has voted to finalise a peace process with the Kurdish militant group, the PKK, which will see former fighters shielded from prosecution. The amnesty comes as President Erdogan needs the support of pro-Kurdish parties to run for a third term. Officials in the northeastern Syrian city of Ras Al Ain say the return of displaced Kurds there has been suspended after some of the first back were attacked on arrival. More than 400 families travelled back to the area on Monday after nearly 7 years living in camps near the city of Al-Hasakah. The US chipmaker Nvidia has announced a deal with leading asset management firms to raise $500 billion of investment. It'll be used to build artificial intelligence data centres. The head of Ukraine's Zaporizhia region says a massive Russian bombardment of the local capital has left 5 people dead. Ivan Fedorov said industrial facilities were hit. Donald Trump says he wants Iran to pay reparations for the killing of American soldiers as his war shows few signs of resolution. The rhetorical escalation contributed to oil prices rising 5% on Monday. President Trump says FIFA would be making a terrible mistake if it replaced its embattled president. There have been growing calls for Gianni Infantino to step down after his now aborted attempt to privatise major football competitions such as the World Cup. BBC News.
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1: On that note, it's time for me to sign off from the Big Mix, and I'm going to be seeing you tomorrow morning sharp at 7. The show that is the perfect way to start your day. It's called The Big Breakfast, 7 to 11 on a weekday morning from Monday to Friday. 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I'm Sid Sid, S-I-D-S-E-T-H. Till tomorrow, enjoy the rest of your Tuesday. Bye-bye.

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1: BBC News with Roisin Hasty. Rescuers are searching for survivors after a strong earthquake hit Western Colombia, killing more than 130 people. President Abelardo de la Espriella has declared a state of emergency. Turkey's parliament has voted to finalise a peace process with the Kurdish militant group, the PKK, which will see former fighters shielded from prosecution. The amnesty comes as President Erdogan needs the support of pro-Kurdish parties to run for a third term. Officials in the northeastern Syrian city of Ras Al Ain say the return of displaced Kurds there has been suspended after some of the first back were attacked on arrival. More than 400 families travelled back to the area on Monday after nearly 7 years living in camps near the city of Al-Hasakah. The US chipmaker Nvidia has announced a deal with leading asset management firms to raise $500 billion of investment. It'll be used to build artificial intelligence data centres. The head of Ukraine's Zaporizhia region says a massive Russian bombardment of the local capital has left 5 people dead. Ivan Fedorov said industrial facilities were hit. Donald Trump says he wants Iran to pay reparations for the killing of American soldiers as his war shows few signs of resolution. The rhetorical escalation contributed to oil prices rising 5% on Monday. President Trump says FIFA would be making a terrible mistake if it replaced its embattled president. There have been growing calls for Gianni Infantino to step down after his now aborted attempt to privatise major football competitions such as the World Cup. BBC News.
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1: Good evening. This is the Big Thrill. Tuesday ki hi sham hai. And long weekend tak ka safar bahut lamba rehne wala hai. But after this long weekend, we might get a 5 din ki paid chutti during the National Day break. Sari details batati hu main aapko. Chutti to chutti agar aap bhi jeete ho, to ye kaam ki news hai. Filhal, I'm gonna keep you company until 9. There's so much happening to start with. Yahan pe mahol banayenge. Agar aap gana gaane ka shauk rakhte hain, it's time for the karaoke. Yes, gana aaye ya na aaye. Agar gaane ka shauk hai, this is it. You can get in touch with me 054-309-1062 par WhatsApp karke kickstarting the show with...

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but the OGs, I'm sure, remember this song. Ajay Devgan, Raveena Tandon. Agar aapko yaad aa gaya, ye breakup anthem from the 90s kaun sa hai? And you're into karaoke, then give me a call 800-10625. Karaoke.

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8: Big traffic brought to you by selfdrive.ae.
12: Solid big traffic at the moment. Varka se Murdiv aage towards Mohesna. 27 to 35 minute delay. This traffic, which is a bit patchy, अगर आप राष्ट्रदिया के आसपास हैं. Also heavy traffic near Umrimool. शुरुआत हो गई है शेख जायद रोड पे. फिलहाल बिजनेस बे DIFC 18 to 20 minute delay. But अभी तो पार्टी शुरू हुई है. आगे आगे देखो क्या होता है. There's also traffic on the Hesse Street if you are going towards GVT, JVC. Until Sports City, आपको traffic मिलने वाला है. Anything else you'd like to report? 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
9: Extremely big traffic if you're taking the Sheikh Mohammed bin Zayed Merdif to Mohesna. In fact, ye shuru hota hai Varka se, jata hai Merdif, aage Mohesna. Bahut hi slow moving hai, filhal a 45 minute delay. Traffic trailing very, very slow. Agar aap Rashidiya ke aas paas hain, Umr Mool, Dubai Festival City, Dubai Creek Harbour, Sheikh Zayed, filhal 33 minute ka delay dikha raha hai. There's also heavy traffic at the moment if you're taking the Hesse Street and going towards JVC, JVT, all the way towards Motor City, and patchy traffic near Furjan. Anything else you'd like to report? मुझे बताइए 800-1062 पर.
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1: BBC News with Govinda Gill. A court in Syria has sentenced the ousted President Bashar al-Assad to death for crimes against humanity committed during the country's civil war. Bashar al-Assad was found guilty of premeditated murder. He fled with his family to Russia in 2024. The number of people known to have been killed by Monday's earthquake in western Colombia has now risen to at least 169. There are fears many others remain trapped under the rubble in the cities of Cali and Pereira. Thailand's Prime Minister has suspended the issuing of new firearm permits following two deadly shootings in recent days. Anutin Chanwirakun also ordered a review of existing gun licenses and called for tougher laws and penalties. Russian strikes have killed at least 9 people in Ukraine overnight. President Zelensky said the most deadly attack on the city of Zaporizhia involved North Korean missiles. Ukraine has also continued to strike warehouses belonging to the Russian online retailer Wildberries. Latvia has launched a major operation to tackle illegal immigration from Belarus. The government says it's uncovered a tunnel dug under the border by migrants trying to enter the country. Health officials in the Democratic Republic of Congo say more than 4,000 people have contracted Ebola, with half of those dying from the disease. Experts say it's the fastest growing Ebola outbreak on record. Officials in Ethiopia's Tigray region have accused the federal government of carrying out drone strikes that reportedly killed 3 soldiers. Ethiopia's government has not commented. Scientists monitoring Australia's Great Barrier Reef say there are promising signs of recovery after a series of mass bleaching events. Hard coral cover increased more than a quarter of surveyed reefs, while just over half showed no change. BBC News.
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8: A 12 to 18 minute delay if you're taking the Hesse Street going towards JVT, JVC, all the way towards Sports City. Patchy traffic else route par. There is heavy traffic on the Sheikh Mohammed bin Zayed Murif to Mohesna. 46 minute delay right now. Rashidiya, Festival City, Nadal Hammer, all packed. Heavy traffic, Rasul Khur Industrial Area ke pass, Jaddaf, Dubai Design District. Also slow moving if you're taking Sheikh Zayed. A 47 minute delay. And bahut hi standstill situation in your DIFC. Anything else you'd like to report? Mujhe bataiye 800-1062 par.
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1: This is the Big Thrill. I'm Mansi, keeping you company here until 9, and we are playing the 5-second rule. Joining us is Meera. Hi, Meera.
2: Hello.
1: How are you?
2: I'm good, thank you, Mansi.
1: I like the energy.
2: Thank you. Actually, I'm going home, and I'm stuck in Infinity Bridge, so I thought let's have some entertainment.
1: So going home makes us all very, very happy. School se bhi going home, we had great energy. Sari neend office or school mein aati hai. Viral, Meera, what do you do?
2: I work in short-term rental.
1: Oh, short-term rentals. How's it going? Good season for you guys?
2: To be honest, not bad, not good, in middle.
1: Koi baat nahi, it will pick up. I think this is the summer season. Abhi September se, when everyone is back, it will all pick up and it will thrive. For now, we'll play this fun game. It's called the 5-second rule. You get 5 seconds. I'm going to give you a few categories. Teen cheeze batani hai, 5 second ke andar.
2: I'm very bad in that, but still, let me try.
1: Name 3 fruits that are red in color and you can eat. Fruits.
2: Red in color. Beetroot.
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1: Okay.
2: I really hate it.
1: But like they tell you what to wear types.
2: Yes, correct.
1: Very
2: conservative one.
1: So are you single? Are you dating?
2: Actually, I'm engaged.
1: Congratulations on your engagement.
2: Thank you.
1: 3 places you'd love to go for your honeymoon.
2: Switzerland, my own country, Bhutan.
1: Oh, nice. Oh, time is finished. Time khalas. You're from Bhutan?
2: Yes, I'm from Bhutan.
1: Wow, it is a part of my bucket list. It's one of the happiest countries in the world, right?
2: Yes.
1: And I can see why Meera is so happy. Vaise Meera game, so you played...
0: 5-second rule.
3: Oh, yeah.
2: Sour DNA.
1: Very, very bad. But I am so happy you're from Bhutan. And how do you speak Hindi so well?
2: Actually, jab main graduation ke liye Kolkata gayi. I was literally forced to learn Bengali, Nepali and Hindi. So I speak these 3 languages apart from my own language.
1: Beautiful! Oh my god, you know your place is stunning. It's a part of my bucket list. But wo hota nahi hai.
2: Contact me anytime if you wanna go.
1: I will go with you, honeymoon.
2: Normally when I do my country, why can't you come with me?
1: 100%, but Bhutan is a part of my bucket list and I'm so happy you called. You have a great evening.
2: You too.
1: Bye, Meera. And congratulations.
2: Bye-bye.
1: And all the best for the wedding. Bye.
2: Thank you. Bye-bye.

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1: BBC News with Govinda Gill. A court in Syria has sentenced the ousted President Bashar al-Assad to death for crimes against humanity committed during the country's civil war. Bashar al-Assad was found guilty of premeditated murder. He fled with his family to Russia in 2024. The number of people known to have been killed by Monday's earthquake in western Colombia has now risen to at least 169. There are fears many others remain trapped under the rubble in the cities of Cali and Pereira. Thailand's Prime Minister has suspended the issuing of new firearm permits following two deadly shootings in recent days. Anutin Chanwirakun also ordered a review of existing gun licenses and called for tougher laws and penalties. Russian strikes have killed at least 9 people in Ukraine overnight. President Zelensky said the most deadly attack on the city of Zaporizhia involved North Korean missiles. Ukraine has also continued to strike warehouses belonging to the Russian online retailer Wildberries. Latvia has launched a major operation to tackle illegal immigration from Belarus. The government says it's uncovered a tunnel dug under the border by migrants trying to enter the country. Health officials in the Democratic Republic of Congo say more than 4,000 people have contracted Ebola, with half of those dying from the disease. Experts say it's the fastest growing Ebola outbreak on record. Officials in Ethiopia's Tigray region have accused the federal government of carrying out drone strikes that reportedly killed 3 soldiers. Ethiopia's government has not commented. Scientists monitoring Australia's Great Barrier Reef say there are promising signs of recovery after a series of mass bleaching events. Hard coral cover increased more than a quarter of surveyed reefs, while just over half showed no change. BBC News.
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0: Big traffic brought to you by selfdrive.ae.
10: Still very, very slow moving traffic, almost a 40-minute delay. अगर आप शेखजाद में हैं, business bay, DIFC, it's all packed. There's heavy traffic near Nadal Hummered by Festival City, Russell Khur Industrial Area, Jeddah again, 12 से 15 मिनट का डिले आपको मिलेगा शेख मोहम्मद बिन जायद वर्का मर्डिफ मुहेसना राइट नाउ अ 38 मिनट डिले उस पूरे रूट पे हैवी ट्रैफिक अगर आप डेरा से जा रहे टूवर्ड्स गुरैर फहीदी करामा मनकूल ऊद मेथा ऑल पैक्ड एनीथिंग एल्स यूड लाइक टू रिपोर्ट मुझे बताओ कहाँ ट्रैफिक नहीं है 800-1062 पर
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0: Big Traffic, brought to you by selfdrive.ae.
8: Still slow moving, a 36 minute delay Sheikh Zayed Road par, and kafi slow moving traffic hai Sheikh Mohammed bin Zayed pe. Very very slow moving, matlab Varka se Murdiv aage Mohisna 40 minute delay. It is kind of standstill agar aap city center Murdiv ke aas paas hain is waqt. Patchy traffic near Festival City, Nadal Hummer. There's also some traffic that you might find agar aap Nadal Sheba ke aas paas hain, and फिलहाल क्लियर है हेसे स्ट्रीट पर. 5 से 8 मिनट का एक पैची ट्रैफिक का पैच मिलने वाला है आपको अगर आप स्पोर्ट्स सिटी की तरफ है. एनीथिंग एल्स यू'ड लाइक टू रिपोर्ट मुझे बताइए 800-1062 पर.
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1: Good evening, you have Big Thrill and Mansi. And of course, I'm sure you're thrilled for the coming long weekend. But ek lamba long weekend bhi aane wala hai during the National Day break. Aapko batati hu. Plus, if you're flying into Dubai and you're taking Emirates, great news for you. Bahut hi achhi khabar hai. And I will share all the details. We're also celebrating Sunil Shetty, Sunil Anna. 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This is I think one of my favorite Sunil Shetty movies. देव का ये जो कैरेक्टर है जो सालों बाद हमारे साथ रहा है. एंड बहुत सारे सही गलत जवाब आए हैं. अगर आप भी जवाब देना चाहते हो यू कैन हेड टू आवर इंस्टाग्राम पेज और गिव मी अ कॉल ऑन 800 1062.

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Some nights need no words, just the right vibe. Sink into the big chill, only on Big 106.2, the beat of Bollywood.

Some nights need no words, just the right vibe. Sink into the big chill, only on Big 106.2, the beat of Bollywood. 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This is the big chill on Big 106.2, the beat of Bollywood.

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